0: News. I'm John Saucier. Israeli Prime Minister Benjamin Netanyahu addressing the UN General Assembly today, sending a message to New York City Mayor Zoran Mamdani.
1: Since you were elected mayor of this city, many Jews no longer feel safe in New York. They talk to me. They tell me. This isn't the city we remember. It changed so quickly.
0: The sound courtesy of UNTV, Mayor Mamdani out with a statement accusing Netanyahu of repeating baseless lies meant to sanitize his genocide of Palestinians. NATO Secretary General Mark Rutte joined Fox with a message for his NATO colleagues regarding the Russian invasion of Ukraine.
2: Make sure that you keep full focus on Ukraine. 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
0: Again, he called for more support for Ukraine, as you heard there on the sidelines of the UN General Assembly. 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
3: Here's a look at your forecast. Mainly cloudy skies expected tonight with lows around 59. Cloudy skies expected tomorrow. Slight chance of rain showers. High temperatures reach up to 72. Overcast tomorrow night. Chance of rain showers. Lows level off around 61. Rain showers likely Saturday and Sunday. Upper 60s Saturday. Low 70s by Sunday. Looking at the long range, 76 Monday, 75 Tuesday, and 72 on Wednesday. I'm staff meteorologist Kara Foster. Currently, it's 62 degrees.
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1: Here's a look at your forecast. Mainly cloudy skies expected tonight with lows around 59. Cloudy skies expected tomorrow. Slight chance of rain showers. High temperatures reach up to 72. Overcast tomorrow night. Chance of rain showers. Lows level off around 61. Rain showers likely Saturday and Sunday. Upper 60s Saturday. Low 70s by Sunday. Looking at the long range, 76 Monday, 75 Tuesday, and 72 on Wednesday. I'm staff meteorologist Kara Foster. Currently, it's 62 degrees.
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0: Fox News. I'm Tom Bergotti. President Trump is meeting China's leader Xi Jinping for an official state visit at the White House. Fox Business Network's Edward Lawrence is there.
1: One big topic, artificial intelligence. China's trying to catch up with the U.S., and President Trump says he wants U.S. companies to maintain their lead. Now, we're expecting an announcement about a direct AI hotline between the U.S. and China.
0: Lawmakers say regulations on AI must not impede competition with China. A man wounded during the 2024 assassination attempt on then-candidate Donald Trump in Western Pennsylvania has reportedly died. Here's Fox's Kristen Goodwin.
2: Jim Copenhaver was shot in the arm and abdomen during the July 2024 rally when a gunman tried to assassinate President Trump. Rally-goer David Dutch was also injured, and Butler County firefighter Corey Comparator was killed.
0: Copenhaver was 76 years old. Trump's ear was grazed by a bullet in the shooting. 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
3: Here's a look at your forecast. Lows around 59 tonight under mainly cloudy skies. Slight chance of rain showers tomorrow, 72. 61 tomorrow night, chance for showers. Upper 60s Saturday with rain showers likely. Warmer Sunday with highs in the low 70s. Showers continue. Looking at the long range, 76 Monday, 75 Tuesday, and 72 on Wednesday. I'm staff meteorologist Kara Foster. Currently, it's 63 degrees.
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0: Here's a look at your forecast. Lows around 59 tonight under mainly cloudy skies. Slight chance of rain showers tomorrow, 72. 61 tomorrow night, chance for showers. Upper 60s Saturday with rain showers likely. Warmer Sunday with highs in the low 70s. Showers continue. Looking at the long range, 76 Monday, 75 Tuesday, and 72 on Wednesday. I'm staff meteorologist Kara Foster. Currently, it's 63 degrees.
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0: Fox News, I'm Carmen Roberts. Speaking at the UN General Assembly, Israeli Prime Minister Netanyahu defended Israel's response to attacks from Hamas and other Iranian proxies and predicted Iran's regime will eventually fall.
1: Their murderous regime will be toppled by its lies, by its corruption, by its cruelty. This evil regime will fall, and we will all celebrate that day.
0: Sound courtesy of UN TV, dozens of diplomats walked out as Netanyahu began his speech. AI was a key focus of today's Trump-Xi summit at the White House with the Chinese leader, saying both countries have responsibility to develop it for good.
2: And ensure that the development of AI is always under human control and serves the well-being of the people.
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3: Here's a look at your forecast. Lows around 59 tonight under mainly cloudy skies. Slight chance of rain showers tomorrow, 72. 61 tomorrow night, chance for showers. Upper 60s Saturday with rain showers likely. Warmer Sunday with highs in the low 70s. Showers continue. Looking at the long range, 76 Monday, 75 Tuesday, and 72 on Wednesday. I'm staff meteorologist Kara Foster. Currently, it's 62 degrees.
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1: Here's a look at your forecast. Lows around 59 tonight under mainly cloudy skies. Slight chance of rain showers tomorrow, 72. 61 tomorrow night, chance for showers. Upper 60s Saturday with rain showers likely. Warmer Sunday with highs in the low 70s. Showers continue. Looking at the long range, 76 Monday, 75 Tuesday, and 72 on Wednesday. I'm staff meteorologist Kara Foster. Currently, it's 62 degrees.
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0: Fox News, I'm Tom Rigotti. President Trump gave Chinese leader Xi Jinping a warm welcome at the White House today, but some lawmakers wish he had taken a different tact. Fox's Aisha Hosni reports.
1: Even some Republicans want Trump to drop the velvet glove and use the iron fist with the longtime adversary. One of the biggest issues is Iran. China is the largest buyer of Iranian oil. Another issue is artificial intelligence.
0: Iranian President Masoud Pezeshkian spoke at the UN General Assembly yesterday and sat down exclusively with Fox's Brett Barron's special report tonight. Pezeshkian was asked if he would give up his nation's 60% enriched uranium.
2: Yes. Within the framework of international law, based on the non-proliferation treaty, whatever we are supposed to adhere to, we will.
0: President Trump has said Iran would never get a nuclear weapon. 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
3: Here's a look at your forecast. Lows around 59 tonight under mainly cloudy skies. Slight chance of rain showers tomorrow, 72. 61 tomorrow night, chance for showers. Upper 60s Saturday with rain showers likely. Warmer Sunday with highs in the low 70s. Showers continue. Looking at the long range, 76 Monday, 75 Tuesday, and 72 on Wednesday. I'm staff meteorologist Kara Foster. Currently 63.
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0: here's a look at your forecast. Lows around 59 tonight under mainly cloudy skies. Slight chance of rain showers tomorrow, 72. 61 tomorrow night, chance for showers. Upper 60s Saturday with rain showers likely. Warmer Sunday with highs in the low 70s. Showers continue. Looking at the long range, 76 Monday, 75 Tuesday, and 72 on Wednesday. I'm staff meteorologist Kara Foster. Currently 61.
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0: Fox News, I'm Sue Guzman. President Trump wrapping up a whirlwind visit from China's prime minister with a state dinner at the White House.
1: As the leaders of our two nations, President Xi and I both understand that we represent different systems, but the ties between our people endure.
0: The dinner following hours of meetings where the two reportedly discussed a number of issues, including artificial intelligence. Man wounded during the 2024 assassination attempt on then Kennedy Donald Trump in western Pennsylvania has reportedly died. Fox's Kristen Goodwin.
2: Jim Copenhaver was shot in the arm and abdomen during the July 2024 rally when a gunman tried to assassinate President Trump. Rallygoer David Dutch was also injured, and Butler County firefighter Corey Comparator was killed.
0: And the president's ear was grazed by a bullet in that shooting. 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
3: Here's a look at your forecast. Mainly cloudy skies, overnight with a low of 59. Cloudy skies expected, Friday, slight chance for showers, highs level off around 72. Cloudy skies expected, Friday night, chance for showers, lows dip down to about 61. Upper 60s, Saturday, low 70s by Sunday. Looking further out, 76, Monday, 75, Tuesday, and 72 on Wednesday. I'm staff meteorologist Kara Foster. Right now, 59.
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0: a look at your forecast. Mainly cloudy skies, overnight with a low of 59. Cloudy skies expected, Friday, slight chance for showers, highs level off around 72. Cloudy skies expected, Friday night, chance for showers, lows dip down to about 61. Upper 60s, Saturday, low 70s by Sunday. Looking further out, 76, Monday, 75, Tuesday, and 72 on Wednesday. I'm staff meteorologist Kara Foster. Right now, 59.
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0: News. I'm Chris DeMeo. President Trump meeting with China President Xi Jinping for talks in Washington. The gathering getting a lukewarm reception here at home.
1: Democrats, unsurprisingly, are dumping on the trip. But even some Republicans want Trump to drop the velvet glove and use the iron fist with the longtime adversary.
0: Fox's Aisha Hazmi at the White House. Iran's President Masoud Pezeshkian. With an exclusive sit-down interview with Fox's Brett Baer, the Iranian leader through a translator insists Tehran is not seeking conflict with Washington.
2: We do not wish to continue. It's America that must choose whether it wants to end this or not.
0: NATO's secretary praising President Trump for degrading Iranian nuclear capabilities. Stocks finishing down today, the Dow losing 161 points, the NASDAQ and S&P 500 also losing ground. 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
3: Here's a look at your forecast. Mainly cloudy skies expected overnight with a low of 57. Cloudy skies expected Friday. Slight chance of rain showers. Highs around 72. Slight chance of rain showers Friday night. Lows dip down to about 61. Overcast skies. Upper 60s Saturday with the rain showers likely. Turning warmer Sunday with highs in the low 70s. Chance for showers continues. I'm staff meteorologist Ulua Lockwood. Currently 57.
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Here's a look at your forecast. Mainly cloudy skies expected overnight with a low of 57. Cloudy skies expected Friday. Slight chance of rain showers. Highs around 72. Slight chance of rain showers Friday night. Lows dip down to about 61. Overcast skies. Upper 60s Saturday with rain showers likely. Turning warmer Sunday with highs and lows.

0: 70s. Chance for showers continues. I'm staff meteorologist Tula Lockwood. Currently 57.
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1: Iranian President Masoud Pezeshkian sitting down exclusively with Fox's Brett Baer, and he was asked if he would give up his nation's 60% enriched uranium.
2: Yes. Within the framework of international law, based on the non-proliferation treaty, whatever we are supposed to adhere to, we will.
1: President Trump has said Iran will never get a nuclear weapon. 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
3: Here's a look at your forecast. Mainly cloudy skies expected overnight with a low of 57. Cloudy skies expected Friday. Slight chance of rain showers. Highs around 72. Slight chance of rain showers Friday night. Lows dip down to about 61. Overcast skies. Upper 60s Saturday with rain showers likely. Turning warmer Sunday with highs in the low 70s. Chance for showers continues. I'm staff meteorologist Laura Lockwood. Right now, 58.
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0: Here's a look at your forecast. Mainly cloudy skies expected overnight with a low of 57. Cloudy skies expected Friday. Slight chance of rain showers. Highs around 72. Slight chance of rain showers Friday night. Lows dip down to about 61. Overcast skies. Upper 60s Saturday with rain showers likely. Turning warmer Sunday with highs in the low 70s. Chance for showers continues. I'm staff meteorologist Tula Lockwood. Right now, 58.
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0: Fox News. I'm Chris DeMayo. President Trump hosting a state dinner in honor of China's President Xi Jinping at the White House Thursday. He urged guests to look out the dining room's windows to check out the progress on the ballroom.
1: It's 1 year away from completion of the new ballroom that you've heard about, and you will see something that I think you will really love.
0: The President and Xi holding talks on Thursday. Residents along much of the East Coast bracing themselves for a possible major nor'easter this weekend. Preparations are being made in many areas, including New York's Jones Beach.
2: Crews are building up a wall of sand to block the surge from pushing into the Central Mall. In flood-prone neighborhoods, barricades and sandbags are at the ready.
0: Fox 5 New York's Jody Goldberg. Stocks dropping on Thursday, the Dow losing 161 points. 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
3: Here's a look at your forecast. Mainly cloudy skies expected. Overnight lows around 57. Cloudy skies expected Friday. Slight chance for showers. Daytime highs approaching 72. Cloudy skies expected Friday night. Slight chance of rain showers. Lows dip down to about 61. Upper 60s Saturday with rain showers likely. Warmer Sunday with highs in the low 70s. Chance for showers continues. I'm staff meteorologist Laura Lockwood. Right now, it's 57 degrees.
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0: Here's a look at your forecast. Mainly cloudy skies expected overnight, lows around 57. Cloudy skies expected Friday, slight chance for showers, daytime highs approaching 72. Cloudy skies expected Friday night, slight chance of rain showers, lows dip down to about 61. Upper 60s Saturday, with rain showers likely. Warmer Sunday, with highs in the low 70s, chance for showers continues. I'm staff meteorologist Laura Lockwood. Right now, it's 57 degrees.
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0: I'm Sue Guzman. Both coasts expecting severe weather. Strengthening nor'easter is going to bring prolonged rain, powerful winds, dangerous surf, and coastal flooding from the Outer Banks to New England. Meanwhile, NOLO has strengthened into a hurricane. It's expected to impact Hawaii this weekend. National Hurricane Director Michael Brennan.
1: We are expecting very heavy rainfall across portions of the Big Island and Maui that could lead to life-threatening and potentially catastrophic flash flooding and mudslides.
0: Chinese leader Xi Jinping getting in a warm welcome at the White House Thursday from President Trump. Fox's Aisha Hosni says some lawmakers were not pleased.
2: Even some Republicans want Trump to drop the velvet glove and use the iron fist with the longtime adversary. One of the biggest issues is Iran. China is the largest buyer of Iranian oil. Another issue is artificial intelligence.
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3: Here's a look at your forecast. Lows dip down to about 57 overnight under mainly cloudy skies. Cloudy skies expected Friday. Slight chance of rain showers. Daytime highs approaching 71. Slight chance of rain showers Friday night. Lows around 62. Cloudy skies expected. Upper 60s Saturday with a chance of rain showers. Turning warmer Sunday with highs in the mid-70s. Chance for showers continues. I'm staff meteorologist Tulula Lockwood. Right now, 57.
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0: Here's a look at your forecast. Lows dip down to about 57 overnight under mainly cloudy skies. Cloudy skies expected Friday. Slight chance of rain showers. Daytime highs approaching 71. Slight chance of rain showers Friday night. Lows around 62. Cloudy skies expected. Upper 60s Saturday with a chance of rain showers. Turning warmer Sunday with highs in the mid-70s. Chance for showers continues. I'm staff meteorologist Laura Lockwood. Currently, it's 55 degrees.
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0: Fox News. I'm Chris DeMeo. President Trump hosting a state dinner in honor of China's President Xi Jinping at the White House last night.
1: This has been the foundation of commerce and mutual respect between our countries, and together we can continue to build a relationship that promotes prosperity and security for future generations.
0: The President and Xi holding talks earlier. Residents along much of the East Coast bracing themselves for a possible major nor'easter this weekend. Preparations are being made in many areas, including New York's Jones Beach.
2: Crews are building up a wall of sand to block the surge from pushing into the Central Mall. In flood-prone neighborhoods, barricades and sandbags are at the ready.
0: That's Fox 5 New York's Jody Goldberg. Thursday night NFL action, the Falcons beat the Packers 35-14. 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
3: Here's a look at your forecast. Mainly cloudy skies expected. Overnight, lows around 55. Cloudy skies expected Friday. Slight chance for showers. Daytime highs approaching 71. Slight chance for showers. Friday night, lows dip down to about 62. Overcast skies. Upper 60s Saturday with a chance of rain showers. Warmer Sunday with highs in the mid-70s. Chance for showers continues. I'm staff meteorologist Laura Lockwood. Currently 55.
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Here's a look at your forecast. Mainly cloudy skies expected. Overnight lows around 55. Cloudy skies expected Friday. Slight chance for showers. Daytime highs approaching 71. Slight chance for showers Friday night. Lows dip down to about 62. Overcast skies.

0: Upper 60s, Saturday, with a chance of rain showers. Warmer, Sunday, with highs in the mid-70s. Chance for showers continues. I'm staff meteorologist Laura Lockwood. Currently, 55.
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0: News. I'm Sue Guzman. President Trump wrapping up a whirlwind visit from China's prime minister with a state dinner at the White House last night.
1: As the leaders of our two nations, President Xi and I both understand that we represent different systems, but the ties between our people endure.
0: The talks earlier in the day focusing on AI. Man wounded in the 2024 assassination attempt against Donald Trump in Butler, Pennsylvania, has died.
2: Jim Copenhaver was shot in the arm and abdomen during the July 2024 rally when a gunman tried to assassinate President Trump. Rallygoer David Dutch was also injured, and Butler County firefighter Corey Comparator was killed.
0: A nor'easter set to slam the East Coast with heavy winds and flooding this weekend. Nolo's now a hurricane, and it's threatening Hawaii with catastrophic flooding. 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
3: Here's a look at your forecast. Slight chance for showers today, otherwise cloudy skies expected. Daytime highs approaching 71. Cloudy skies expected tonight, slight chance of rain showers, lows dip down to about 62. Cloudy skies expected tomorrow, chance for showers, daytime highs approaching 70. Seasonal temperatures, Sunday and Monday, with highs in the mid-70s. Chance of rain showers, Sunday. I'm staff meteorologist Laura Lockwood. Currently, it's 56 degrees.
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0: Here's a look at your forecast. Slight chance for showers today. Otherwise, cloudy skies expected. Daytime highs approaching 71. Cloudy skies expected tonight. Slight chance of rain showers. Lows dip down to about 62. Cloudy skies expected tomorrow. Chance for showers. Daytime highs approaching 70. Seasonal temperatures. Sunday and Monday with highs in the mid-70s. Chance of rain showers Sunday. I'm staff meteorologist Ulua Lockwood. Right now, 54.
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0: News. I'm CJ Papa. President Trump throwing a lavish state dinner for Chinese President Xi at the White House.
1: We represent different systems, but the ties between our people endure.
0: The president adding,
1: together we can continue to build a relationship that promotes prosperity and security for future generations.
0: Today, the leaders of the world's superpowers will tour the National Archives before Xi leaves her home. Iran's President Masoud Pezeshkian sitting down with Fox's Brett Baer, an exclusive interview on Special Report.
2: Do you want a nuclear bomb or not?
3: 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Not at all.
0: Well, there's plenty of scrutiny from the international community about Iran's nuclear program. It's going to be a close call. Big Island, Hawaii, Hurricane Nolo passing the south will drench parts of the Big Island. 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
5: A Brookfield woman is accused of trying to start a fire in an attempt to kill the other residents. In Linn County, Melody Ann Nichols

0: was charged with one count of second-degree attempted arson. In a probable cause statement, Nichols is accused of trying to burn the house down by putting on a dish rag on the stove and turning on the burner. Nichols reportedly told investigators she wanted to kill everyone inside after weeks of arguments. None of the other residents were home at the time of the incident. Nichols pleaded not guilty to the charge during her first court appearance on Thursday. Her $50,000 bond will be addressed during a hearing at 9 a.m. on October 1st. A Madison man was injured in a motorcycle accident in Boone County Thursday morning. The accident occurred just after 4:30 on northbound Highway 63, just north of Dripping Springs Road. According to the Missouri State Highway Patrol, a 34-year-old Madison man was operating the motorcycle when he attempted to avoid a collision with a deer. He ended up steering off the right side of the road and overturning. He suffered moderate injuries and was taken to University Hospital in Columbia for treatments. The U.S. Supreme Court is considering an emergency appeal over Missouri's congressional map. The group People Not Politicians filed the emergency appeal after a federal appeals court upheld the 2025 congressional map, which divides Kansas City among three districts. The appeals court ruling means that Missouri must use the 2025 map instead of the 2022 map in the November election. The U.S. Supreme Court gave supporters of the new map until yesterday to respond to the emergency appeal. 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Arguments were heard by the Missouri Supreme Court over a state law that regulates. The law, which took effect in 2022, prohibits any person affiliated with a public or private school from providing explicit sexual material to students. The law led hundreds of books being pulled from school libraries. The Missouri Association of School Librarians and the Missouri Library Association say the law improperly regulates constitutionally protected speech. And the U.S. Department of Education has announced that the 2027-28 Federal Application for Federal Student Aid, or FAFSA form, is now available. 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I'm Colin Shoey reporting.
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2: Here's a look at your forecast. Slight chance for showers today, otherwise cloudy skies expected. Daytime highs approaching 71. Cloudy skies expected tonight, slight chance of rain showers, lows dip down to about 62. Cloudy skies expected tomorrow, chance for showers, daytime highs approaching 70. Seasonal temperatures, Sunday and Monday, with highs in the mid-70s. Chance of rain showers, Sunday. I'm staff meteorologist Ulua Lockwood. Right now, 54.
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4: Let's take a look at the cash cattle market report. Bids of $350 were offered throughout the day, and some light trade was again noted in Nebraska at that price, but no large volumes have been traded yet. With feedlot managers hoping to see the market advance this week, they're trying to hold out and hope that packer interest improves at some point today. Beef cutouts are lower, with choice down 119 at 376.12 based on 79 loads, and select down 24 cents at 352.10 based on 13 loads. Over on the mercantile, October live cattle down 185 at 219.07, December down 125 at 221.10, February down 0.77 at 222.87. October feeder cattle down 157 at 331.75, November down 142 at 328.07, and January down 102 at 320.65. Taking a look at the grain futures on the Chicago Board of Trade, December corn down 10 at 517.5, March down 10 at 531.5, May down 10 at 538.25, November soybeans down 13.5 at 1304, January down 13.75 at 1318.25, March down 13.5 at 1326.25, December Chicago wheat down 16.25 at 690.75, March down 15 at 706.5, July down 13.5 at 715.5. The Dow is down 161 points at 51,349. With this look at your markets, I'm Kaylin Lair on TFN, the Farm Net. Taking a look at the grain futures on the Chicago Board of Trade, December corn down 2 at 527, March down 2 and 3 quarters at 540 and 3 quarters, May down 3 and a quarter at 547 and a half. November soybeans down 5 and 3 quarters at 1312 and a quarter, January down 7 and a quarter at 1326 and a half, March down 7 and 3 quarters at 1334 and 3 quarters. December Chicago wheat down 4 and a quarter at 704 and a quarter, March down 5 and a half at 718 and 3 quarters, July down 6 at 727. The Dow is down 105 points at 51,405. With this look at your markets, I'm Kaylin Lair on TFN, the Farm Net.
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1: Here's a look at your forecast. Slight chance for showers today, otherwise cloudy skies expected. Daytime highs approaching 71. Cloudy skies expected tonight. Slight chance of rain showers. Lows dip down to about 62. Cloudy skies expected tomorrow. Chance for showers. Daytime highs approaching 70. Seasonal temperatures Sunday and Monday with highs in the mid-70s. Chance of rain showers Sunday. I'm staff meteorologist Ulua Lockwood. Right now, it's 55 degrees.
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3: Let's take a look at the cash cattle market report. Bids of $350 were offered throughout the day, and some light trade was again noted in Nebraska at that price, but no large volumes have been traded yet. With feedlot managers hoping to see the market advance this week, they're trying to hold out and hope that packer interest improves at some point today. Beef cutouts are lower, with choice down 119 at 376.12 based on 79 loads, and select down 24 cents at 352.10 based on 13 loads. Over on the mercantile, October live cattle down 185 at 219.07, December down 125 at 221.10, February down 0.77 at 222.87. October feeder cattle down 157 at 331.75, November down 142 at 328.07, and January down 102 at 320.65. Taking a look at the grain futures on the Chicago Board of Trade, December corn down 10 at 517.5, March down 10 at 531.5, May down 10 at 538.25, November soybeans down 13.5 at 1304, January down 13.75 at 1318.25, March down 13.5 at 1326.25, December Chicago wheat down 16.25 at 690.75, March down 15 at 706.5, July down 13.5 at 715.5. The Dow is down 161 points at 51,349. With this look at your markets, I'm Kaylin Lair on TFN, the Farm Net. Taking a look at the grain futures on the Chicago Board of Trade, December corn down 10.5 at 517, March down 10.5 at 531, May down 10.25 at 538. November soybeans down 12.5 at 1305, January down 12.75 at 1319.25, March down 12.75 at 1327. December Chicago wheat down 17.25 at 689.75, March down 16.25 at 705.25, July down 14.75 at 714.25. The Dow is down 161 points at 51,349. With this look at your markets, I'm Kaylin Lair on TFN, the Farm Net.
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0: It is time for your farm news and ag update here on TFN, the Farm Net. Today, USDA participant Rod Bain, National Agricultural Statistics Service Administrator Joseph Parsons, and Research, Education, and Economics Deputy Undersecretary Lauren Stump are going to be showing how the USDA's latest data modernization tool breaks down report information into a user-friendly option for producers and others.
1: A new data dissemination tool for USDA's National Agricultural Statistics Service is now available, part of the department's efforts in data modernization.
2: Ag Insights, whenever we release a new report, we'll have tabular data, charts, and maps all into one single web-based interface, and you can filter that and you can change it around if you want to export that into a spreadsheet for yourself or even embed that graphic. 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
1: NAS Administrator Joseph Parsons discussing Ag Insights, the new online tool available at aginsights, all one word, .nas.usda.gov.
2: We want to make sure that we're engaging with producers, making it easy to find the data that they need, and that's really what this Ag Insights is about.
1: Agriculture Deputy Undersecretary for Research, Education, and Economics Lauren Stump says prior to the launch of Ag Insights,
3: NAS puts out so many reports every year, and with those reports comes a static PDF that includes the information, analysis, and descriptions, and it's written format. But when you want to look through that data, you've got to then go to QuickStats, or you have to look through that PDF. And if you're tracking this over time, some farmers say they'll go into the PDFs and then they make their own spreadsheets based off of them. That's a pretty inefficient way to go about your day-to-day business.
1: So Ag Insights incorporates back-end NAS QuickStats data
3: and puts it into an integrated platform that is interactive. So you can build your own charts, pick your commodity, you can look at the month, you can explore it through a chart format, through tables, you can look at history, you can look at specific states, U.S. totals, different weeks of time. So it truly is a really interactive visual platform where you can go in and have a lot of control over what you're looking at, look at different categories, different conditions as you choose from all the different dropdowns.
1: The Deputy Undersecretary adds end users of Ag Insights and other USDA data modernization offerings can provide feedback via this email address. Data modernization, all one word, at USDA.gov. I'm Rod Bain reporting for the U.S. Department of Agriculture in Washington, D.C.
0: With this look at your farm news and ag update here on TFN, the Farm Net, I'm Kaylin Lair.
4: News, I'm Gianna Gelosi. President Trump taking Chinese President Xi to visit the National Archives today after last night's state dinner. The two leaders discussed

0: In the Middle East, Ukraine, and artificial intelligence Thursday, with President Xi stressing the need for AI to remain under human control. They also agreed to support each other in hosting this year's Asia-Pacific Economic Cooperation Summit set for November in China.
1: Fox's Kristen Goodwin. A nor'easter intensifying, causing floods across the mid-Atlantic. Tens of millions are in the storm's path as it charges up the East Coast.
2: The storm is still strengthening as it moves north, and the threat, it ranges from the Carolinas into New England. It's expected to hit at least a dozen states in its path. We've already seen the damage it can do when you take a look at places like Virginia. Coastal flooding spilling into the street.
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4: A Huntsville man was taken into custody by Randolph County authorities on Wednesday, September 23rd. According to the Randolph County Sheriff's Office, Brandon Scott Powers, age 46, was booked at 8:36 p.m. for three counts of failure to register as a sex offender, one of which is an unclassified felony involving a child. Court dates are pending. A one-vehicle crash last night in Sullivan County sent a Mercer man to the hospital with serious injuries. According to the Missouri State Highway Patrol, a Chevy Silverado driven by 21-year-old Jaden R. Stark traveled off the left side of Highway K, 7 miles east of Harris. The truck overturned before coming to rest on its wheels. The driver was airlifted to Mercy Hospital in Des Moines for treatment. Alcohol is believed to have been a factor in the crash. A Kansas City woman who pleaded guilty to placing her infant daughter in an oven, resulting in the child's death, will spend more than a decade in prison. Mariah Thomas was convicted of first degree endangering the welfare of a child, leading to death. Her one-month-old died from the injuries she sustained in the 2024 incident, and Thomas was sentenced to 13 years under a plea agreement. Records indicated she told authorities she meant to put the baby down for a nap in her crib, but mistakenly placed her in the oven instead. 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A St. Louis County teenager is facing charges after he allegedly brought a loaded gun to school. Authorities say a loaded firearm was found in 18-year-old Jaden Sadler's backpack after he set off the metal detectors at Normandy High School on Wednesday. He was taken into custody a short time later on a charge of unlawful use of a weapon. Sadler is being held on a $50,000 bond. A program in Kirksville is giving people the chance to provide gifts to kids in need this holiday season. The Community Action Partnership of Northeast Missouri will open signups for a program that provides a Christmas gift to more than 500 Adair County children who might otherwise not receive one. Adopt a Child program registration starts on October 1st. Signups will run Monday through Thursday, 8 a.m. to 5 p.m. until the 8th of December. Legal guardians of children who or potential recipients may provide proof of guardianship, SNAP benefits, and the names and ages of the children for them to be registered. The address for signups is 215 South Elson Street in Kirksville. For more information or remote enrollment, call 660-665-9855. For news at centralmoinfo.com, this is Colin Shelby reporting.
5: Here's a look at your forecast. Slight chance for showers today, otherwise cloudy skies expected. Daytime highs approaching 71. Cloudy skies expected tonight. Slight chance of rain showers. Lows dip down to about 62. Cloudy skies expected tomorrow. Chance for showers. Daytime highs approaching 70. Seasonal temperatures Sunday and Monday with highs in the mid-70s. Chance of rain showers Sunday. I'm staff meteorologist Ulua Lockwood. Currently 56.
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6: The December corn down 10 and a quarter at 517 and a quarter. March down 10 and a quarter at 531 and a quarter. May down 10 at 538 and a quarter. November soybeans down 12 and a quarter at 1305 and a quarter. January down 12 and a half at 1319 and a half. March down 12 and a quarter at 1327 and a half. December Chicago wheat down 16 and 3 quarters at 690 and a quarter. March down 16 at 705 and a half. July down 14 and a quarter at 714 and 3 quarters. October live cattle down 185 at 219.07. December down 125 at 221.10. October feeder cattle down 157 at 331.75. November down 142 at 328.07. January down 102 at 320.65. October lean hogs down 67 cents at 79.20. And the Dow's down 161 points at 51,349. With this look at your markets, I'm Kaylin Lair on TFN The Farm Net.
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0: Here's a look at your forecast. Slight chance for showers today, otherwise cloudy skies expected. Daytime highs approaching 71. Cloudy skies expected tonight, slight chance of rain showers, lows dip down to about 62. Cloudy skies expected tomorrow, chance for showers, daytime highs approaching 70. Seasonal temperatures, Sunday and Monday, with highs in the mid-70s. Chance of rain showers, Sunday. I'm staff meteorologist Laura Lockwood. Currently 56.
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2: December corn down 10 and a quarter at 517 and a quarter. March down 10 and a quarter at 531 and a quarter. May down 10 at 538 and a quarter. November soybeans down 12 and a quarter at 1305 and a quarter. January down 12 and a half at 1319 and a half. March down 12 and a quarter at 1327 and a half. December Chicago wheat down 16 and 3 quarters at 690 and a quarter. March down 16 at 705 and a half. July down 14 and a quarter at 714 and 3 quarters. October live cattle down 185 at 219.07. December down 125 at 221.10. October feeder cattle down 157 at 331.75. November down 142 at 328.07. January down 102 at 320.65. October lean hogs down 67 cents at 79.20. And the Dow's down 161 points at 51,349. With this look at your markets, I'm Kaylin Lair on TFN, the Farm Net.
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1: Fox News, I'm CJ Papa. President Trump and his Chinese counterpart discussed Iran, plus
2: geopolitical tensions, including Taiwan, artificial intelligence, trade concession talks. The Chinese ambassador to the U.S. now says cooperation is a two-way street to keep the economic and trade ties stable. The list of cooperation needs to be lengthened and the list of issues shortened.
1: And the presidents will spend time at the National Archives today before Xi heads home. As for Iran's president, Masoud Pezeshkian, he joined Fox's Brett Baer in an exclusive interview on Special Report, speaking through an interpreter.
3: We do not seek to kill Americans. As shown by actions, demonstrable actions, America has sought to kill Iranians.
1: The Northeast, including New England, prepared for a direct hit from a powerful nor'easter. 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
5: A Navaz man was injured in a Callaway County accident early Wednesday morning. The accident occurred just after 12:15 on westbound U.S. Highway 54 near County Road 158. According to the Missouri State Highway Patrol, pickup truck driven by a 37-year-old Navaz man ran off the right side of the road and struck several trees before coming to rest. He sustained moderate injuries and was taken to University Hospital in Columbia for treatment. The SBA Office of Disaster Recovery will host a Discovery Disaster Recovery Information Sharing event on Friday in Moberly. The event will run from 1 to 5 p.m. at the Moberly Main Library. It is for residents of Randolph and Saline counties impacted by the April 23rd through 28th storms. A rural disaster declaration was declared for these counties on August 28th. Attendees will learn how to repair their vehicles, homes, businesses, and other property following storms and other disasters. They'll also learn how to keep their business afloat following a disaster. Missouri Republican Senator Josh Hawley led a Judiciary Committee hearing on Wednesday on the rise of flock cameras across the country. Hawley

0: raised concerns about Americans losing privacy as flock camera use expands. He said it shouldn't be that Americans wake up each day and just have to accept the fact that they're going to be on camera morning, noon, and night. The committee heard from several witnesses, including a Florida woman who was wrongfully accused of leaving the scene of a deadly accident because of flock camera data. 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The United Methodist Church is dismissing a complaint filed against a former North Kansas City pastor who previously worked for Jeffrey Epstein. Missouri Conference Bishop Robert Farr announced that the matter involving Reverend Stephanie Remington will not proceed to disciplinary action. Remington will receive a change in status to honorable location, which means she is no longer a clergy member of the Missouri Conference and will not be appointed to serve a congregation. The church began its review in March after learning Remington had worked in 2018 and 2019 for the management company for Epstein's private little St. James Island in the U.S. Virgin Islands. And the Missouri Department of Natural Resources has awarded $10 million in financial assistance to Jefferson City for upgrades to its wastewater collection system. The city estimates that the funds will cover the project's total cost. Work is expected to be completed by August of 2027. For news at CentralMoInfo.com, I'm Colin Shelby reporting.
1: Here's a look at your forecast. Daytime highs approaching 71 today under overcast skies. With a slight chance of rain showers, tonight, lows dip down to about 62, overcast skies. Chance for showers tomorrow, daytime highs approaching 70, overcast skies. Mid-70s, Sunday, with a chance of rain showers. Upper 70s, a blend of clouds and sun, Monday. I'm Staff Meteorologist Paul Trombley. Right now, 57.
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3: December corn down 12 and a quarter at 515 and a quarter. March down 12 and a half at 529. May down 12 and a quarter at 536. November soybeans down 17 and a half at 13. January down 17 and three quarters at 1314 and a quarter. March down 17 and a half at 1322 and a quarter. December Chicago wheat down 19 and a half at 687 and a half. March down 18 and three quarters at 702 and three quarters. July down 17 and a quarter at 711 and three quarters. October live cattle down 185 at 219.07. December down 125 at 221.10. October feeder cattle down 157 at 331.75. November down 142 at 328.07. January down 102 at 320.65. October lean hogs down 0.67 at 79.20. And the Dow is down 161 points at 51,349. With this look at your markets, I'm Kayla Nair on TFN, the Farm Net.
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4: This is Andrew McCray. 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We think of Yorktown as the place where the United States secured its independence. However, this battle, over three decades later, kept the young nation from losing the freedoms for which it had fought. The story is this edition of The American Countryside.
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4: It's known as Chalmette Battlefield, but perhaps you know it by the city it is next to.
8: This is the location of the Battle of New Orleans, the last major battle of the War of 1812.
4: While it's not the birthplace of the nation, Patricia Corral says it may just be another beginning in the nation's history.
8: A lot of historians feel that this is the location of the birthplace of the American identity because of the way that the American forces came together and defended the city of New Orleans.
4: Patricia says it's important to remember this is 1814. And the city was far different than what we see today.
8: At that time, when this battle was about to happen in 1814, the city of New Orleans was a pretty new American city. It had been American for less than 20 years. The city was made up of a lot of different people.
4: And those people came from many different countries, speaking a variety of languages. That fact had a big impact on the battle fought here.
8: Many of them were loyal to other nations and not so much to the United States of America. the city was in a little bit of turmoil regarding whether they would stand with the American troops.
4: If there were doubts, one man set about to shore up support for the young nation.
8: Andrew Jackson came to town in 1814 at the beginning of December and rallied up local support.
4: The battle made Jackson well known, and we'll have more of the story next time as we travel the countryside in New Orleans, Louisiana. I'm Andrew McRae. 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

0: Here's a look at your forecast. Daytime highs approaching 71 today under overcast skies with a slight chance of rain showers. Slight chance of rain showers tonight. Lows dip down to about 62. Overcast skies. Chance for showers tomorrow. Daytime highs approaching 70. Overcast skies. Mid-70s Sunday with a chance of rain showers. Upper 70s, a blend of clouds and sun Monday. I'm Staff Meteorologist Paul Trombley. Right now, 59.
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2: December corn down 12 and a quarter at 515 and a quarter. March down 12 and a half at 529. May down 12 and a quarter at 536. November soybeans down 17 and a half at 13. January down 17 and three quarters at 1314 and a quarter. March down 17 and a half at 1322 and a quarter. December Chicago wheat down 19 and a half at 687 and a half. March down 18 and three quarters at 702 and three quarters. July down 17 and a quarter at 711 and three quarters. October live cattle down 185 at 219.07. December down 125 at 221.10. October feeder cattle down 157 at 331.75. November down 142 at 328.07. January down 102 at 320.65. October lean hogs down 0.67 at 79.20. And the Dow is down 161 points at 51,349. With this look at your markets, I'm Kayla Nair on TFN, the Farm Net.
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1: Let's take a look at what's happening. 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The event lasts from 4 p.m. to 7 p.m. The Historical Society Museum is located at 1402 South Missouri Street on the south end of Macon, next to the Y. For more information, go to centralmoinfo.com.
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0: News. I'm CJ Papa. President Trump and his Chinese counterpart discussed Iran, plus
1: geopolitical tensions, including Taiwan, artificial intelligence, trade concession talks. The Chinese ambassador to the U.S. now says cooperation is a two-way street to keep the economic and trade ties stable. The list of cooperation needs to be lengthened and the list of issues shortened.
0: And the presidents will spend time at the National Archives today before Xi heads home. As for Iran's president, Masoud Pezeshkian, he joined Fox's Brett Baer in an exclusive interview on Special Report, speaking through an interpreter.
2: We do not seek to kill Americans. As shown by actions, demonstrable actions, America has sought to kill Iranians.
0: The Northeast, including New England, prepare for a direct hit from a powerful nor'easter. 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
4: A Brookfield woman is accused of trying to start a fire in an attempt to kill the other residents. In Linn County, Melody Ann Nichols is charged with one count of second-degree attempted arson. In a probable cause statement, Nichols is accused of trying to burn the house down by putting on a dish rag on the stove and turning on the burner. Nichols reportedly told investigators she wanted to kill everyone inside after weeks of arguments. None of the other residents were home at the time of the incident. Nichols pleaded not guilty to the charge during her first court appearance on Thursday. Her $50,000 bond will be addressed during a hearing at 9 a.m. on October 1st. A Madison man was injured in a motorcycle accident in Boone County Thursday morning. The accident occurred just after 4:30 on northbound Highway 63, just north of Dripping Springs Road. According to the Missouri State Highway Patrol, a 34-year-old Madison man was operating the motorcycle when he attempted to avoid a collision with a deer. He ended up steering off the right side of the road and overturning. He suffered moderate injuries and was taken to University Hospital in Columbia for treatments. The U.S. Supreme Court is considering an emergency appeal over Missouri's congressional map. The group People Not Politicians filed the emergency appeal after a federal appeals court upheld the 2025 congressional map, which divides Kansas City among three districts. The appeals court ruling means that Missouri must use the 2025 map instead of the 2022 map in the November election. The U.S. Supreme Court gave supporters of the new map until yesterday to respond to the emergency appeal. 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

0: Arguments were heard by the Missouri Supreme Court over a state law that regulates. The law, which took effect in 2022, prohibits any person affiliated with a public or private school from providing explicit sexual material to students. The law led hundreds of books being pulled from school libraries. The Missouri Association of School Librarians and the Missouri Library Association say the law improperly regulates constitutionally protected speech. And the U.S. Department of Education has announced that the 2027-28 federal application for federal student aid, or FAFSA form, is now available. 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
1: Here's a look at your forecast. Daytime highs approaching 71 today under overcast skies with a slight chance of rain showers. Slight chance of rain showers tonight. Lows dip down to about 62. Overcast skies. Chance for showers tomorrow. Daytime highs approaching 70. Overcast skies. Mid-70s Sunday with a chance of rain showers. Upper 70s, a blend of clouds and sun Monday. I'm Staff Meteorologist Paul Trombley, currently 61.
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3: December corn down 10 and 3 quarters at 516 and 3 quarters. March down 10 and 3 quarters at 530 and 3 quarters. May down 10 and 3 quarters at 537 and a half. November soybeans down 18 and a quarter at 1299 and a quarter. January down 17 and 3 quarters at 1314 and a quarter. March down 17 at 1322 and 3 quarters. December Chicago wheat down 21 at 686. March down 20 and a half at 701. July down 18 and a half at 710 and a half. October live cattle down 62 cents at 218.45. December down 0.22 at 220.87. October feeder cattle up 187 at 333.62. November up 220 at 330.27. January up 217 at 322.82. October lean hogs down 0.05 at 79.15. And the Dow is up 218 points at 51,568. With this look at your markets, I'm Kaylin Lair on TFN, the Farm Net.
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1: Here's a look at your forecast. Daytime highs approaching 71 today under overcast skies with a slight chance of rain showers. Slight chance of rain showers tonight. Lows dip down to about 62. Overcast skies. Chance for showers tomorrow. Daytime highs approaching 70. Overcast skies. Mid-70s Sunday with a chance of rain showers. Upper 70s, a blend of clouds and sun Monday. I'm staff meteorologist Paul Trombley. Currently 63.
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3: December corn down 10 and 3 quarters at 516 and 3 quarters. March down 10 and 3 quarters at 530 and 3 quarters. May down 10 and 3 quarters at 537 and a half. November soybeans down 18 and a quarter at 1299 and a quarter. January down 17 and 3 quarters at 1314 and a quarter. March down 17 at 1322 and 3 quarters. December Chicago wheat down 21 at 686. March down 20 and a half at 701. July down 18 and a half at 710 and a half. October live cattle down 62 cents at 218.45. December down 0.22 at 220.87. October feeder cattle up 187 at 333.62. November up 220 at 330.27. January up 217 at 322.82. October lean hogs down 0.05 at 79.15. And the Dow is up 218 points at 51,568. With this look at your markets, I'm Kaylin Lair on TFN, the Farm Net.
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0: 23rd. According to the Randolph County Sheriff's Office, Brandon Scott Powers, age 46, was booked at 8:36 p.m. for three counts of failure to register as a sex offender, one of which is an unclassified felony involving a child. Court dates are pending. A one-vehicle crash last night in Sullivan County sent a Mercer man to the hospital with serious injuries. According to the Missouri State Highway Patrol, a Chevy Silverado driven by 21-year-old Jaden R. Stark traveled off the left side of Highway K, 7 miles east of Harris. The truck overturned before coming to rest on its wheels. The driver was airlifted to Mercy Hospital in Des Moines for treatment. Alcohol is believed to have been a factor in the crash. A Kansas City woman who pleaded guilty to placing her infant daughter in an oven, resulting in the child's death, will spend more than a decade in prison. Mariah Thomas was convicted of first degree endangering the welfare of a child, leading to death. Her one-month-old died from the injuries she sustained in the 2024 incident, and Thomas was sentenced to 13 years under a plea agreement. Records indicated she told authorities she meant to put the baby down for a nap in her crib, but mistakenly placed her in the oven instead. 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A St. Louis County teenager is facing charges after he allegedly brought a loaded gun to school. Authorities say a loaded firearm was found in 18-year-old Jaden Sadler's backpack after he set off the metal detectors at Normandy High School on Wednesday. He was taken into custody a short time later on a charge of unlawful use of a weapon. Sadler is being held on a $50,000 bond. A program in Kirksville is giving people the chance to provide gifts to kids in need this holiday season. The Community Action Partnership of Northeast Missouri will open signups for a program that provides a Christmas gift to more than 500 Adair County children who might otherwise not receive one. Adopt a Child program registration starts on October 1st. Signups will run Monday through Thursday, 8 a.m. to 5 p.m. until the 8th of December. Legal guardians of children who or potential recipients may provide proof of guardianship, SNAP benefits, and the names and ages of the children for them to be registered. The address for signups is 215 South Elson Street in Kirksville. For more information or remote enrollment, call 660-665-9855. 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
1: Here's a look at your forecast. Daytime highs approaching 71 today under overcast skies with a chance of rain showers. Cloudy skies expected again tonight. Slight chance of rain showers. Lows dip down to about 62. Chance of rain showers tomorrow. Daytime highs approaching 70. Overcast skies. Chance for showers Sunday. High temperatures reach up to 75. 77. Sunshine mixed with clouds at times Monday. I'm staff meteorologist Paul Trombley. Currently 63.
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3: December corn down 10 and 3 quarters at 516 and 3 quarters. March down 10 and 3 quarters at 530 and 3 quarters. May down 10 and 3 quarters at 537 and a half. November soybeans down 18 and a quarter at 1299 and a quarter. January down 17 and 3 quarters at 1314 and a quarter. March down 17 at 1322 and 3 quarters. December Chicago wheat down 21 at 686. March down 20 and a half at 701. July down 18 and a half at 710 and a half. October live cattle down 62 cents at 218.45. December down 0.22 at 220.87. October feeder cattle up 187 at 333.62. November up 220 at 330.27. January up 217 at 322.82. October lean hogs down 0.05 at 79.15. And the Dow is up 218 points at 51,568. With this look at your markets, I'm Kaylin Lair on TFN, the Farm Net.
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0: Here's a look at your forecast. Daytime highs approaching 71 today under overcast skies with a chance of rain showers. Cloudy skies expected again tonight. Slight chance of rain showers. Lows dip down to about 62. Chance of rain showers tomorrow. Daytime highs approaching 70. Overcast skies. Chance for showers Sunday. High temperatures reach up to 75. 77. Sunshine mixed with clouds at times Monday. I'm staff meteorologist Paul Trombley. Currently 66.
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2: December corn down 1.5 at 526. March down 2.25 at 539.25. May down 2.75 at 545.5. November soybeans down 6.25 at 1311.25. January down 6.75 at 1325.25. March down 6.75 at 1333. December Chicago wheat down 8.25 at 698.75. March down 8 at 713.5. July down 7 at 722. October live cattle down 152 at 217.55. December down 125 at 219.85. October feeder cattle down 2 cents at 331.72. November up 15 cents at 328.22. January down 15 cents at 320.50. October lean hogs down 32 cents at 78.87. And the Dow is up 179 points at 51,529. With this look at your markets, I'm Kaylin Lair on TFN, the Farm Net.
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4: 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Sisler Farm, 71, fancy Black Angus cows, 3 to 6 years old. 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All bred to nice Black Angus bulls. Larry Thompson, 20 black and black white face cow calf pairs, 5 to 8 years old. Big calves by side, several 3-in-1s. Alan Morse, 32 black and black white faced cows, 3 to 5 years old, second and third stage, bred to Angus bulls. Ryan Lawhoff, 26 Angus cow calf pairs, 3 to 6 years old, big calves by side, several 3-in-1s, running back with black Angus bull. Doug Cochran, 25 black Angus cows, 3 to 5 years old, second and third stage, bred to black Angus bull. Jeff Ryan, 20 Angus cows, 4 to 7 years old, bred to Angus bull, second and third stage. Jason Lavelock, 3 bulls, 20 months old, 1 black and 2 black white face, out of SAV America in Herbstreit. Winkler Farms, 13 black and black white face cows, 3 to 4 years old, start calving October the 22nd, bred to Angus bulls. Aversman Farms, 6 Angus cows, 7 to 8 years old, fall calvers, bred to Angus. Fred Johnson, 9 Angus replacement heifers, 900 pounds, open and had pre-breeding shots. Very fancy. Once again, early listings for our special cow sale this Friday night, September 25th, starting at 6 p.m., expecting 300 head. For information, check us on Facebook, our website, or call the barn at 660-622-4214. That's Tyne Livestock Market in Tyne, Missouri. Thank you.
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0: Fox News. I'm Tom Graham. President Trump and Chinese leader Xi Jinping wrapping up a three-day visit today. Last night, a state dinner was held with several AI leaders in attendance.
1: Now, China's ambassador to the U.S. says both China and the United States have strong AI capabilities. They may have competition, but may cooperate even more. The right thing to do is to draw on each other's strengths, not guard against each other.
0: Fox's Peter Doocy at the White House. Pope Leo speaking in Paris alongside French President Emmanuel Macron, calling for the pursuit of peace instead of war.
2: Peace is not a balance of forces. It is built every day through dialogue and justice.
0: Now, the Pope also warning that a paradise of machines could undermine humanity, raising apparent concerns about AI during a visit to France. America's
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4: A Nevada man was injured in a Callaway County accident early Wednesday morning. The accident occurred just after 12:15 on westbound U.S. Highway 54 near County Road 158. According to the Missouri State Highway Patrol, a pickup truck driven by a 37-year-old Nevada man ran off the right side of the road and struck several trees before coming to rest. He sustained moderate injuries and was taken to University Hospital in Columbia for treatments. The SBA Office of Disaster Recovery will host a disaster recovery information sharing event on Friday in Moberly. The event will run from 1 to 5 p.m. at the Moberly Main Library. It is for residents of Randolph and Saline counties impacted by the April 23rd through 28th storms. A rural disaster declaration was declared for these counties on August 28th. Attendees will learn how to repair their vehicles, homes, businesses, and other property following storms and other disasters. They'll also learn how to keep their business afloat following a disaster. Missouri Republican Senator Josh Hawley led a Judiciary Committee hearing on Wednesday on the rise of flock cameras across the country. Hawley raised concerns about Americans losing privacy as flock camera use expands. He said it shouldn't be that Americans wake up each day and just have to accept the fact that they're going to be on camera morning, noon, and night. The committee heard from several witnesses, including a Florida woman who was wrongfully accused of leaving the scene of a deadly accident because of flock camera data. 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The United Methodist Church is dismissing a complaint filed against a former North Kansas City pastor who previously worked for Jeffrey Epstein. Missouri Conference Bishop Robert Farr announced that the matter involving Reverend Stephanie Remington will not proceed to disciplinary action. Remington will receive a change in status to honorable location, which means she is no longer a clergy member of the Missouri Conference and will not be appointed to serve a congregation. The church began its review in March after learning Remington had worked in 2018 and 2019 for the management company for Epstein's private little St. James Island in the U.S. Virgin Islands. And the Missouri Department of Natural Resources has awarded $10 million in financial assistance to Jefferson City for upgrades to its wastewater collection system. The city estimates that the funds will cover the project's total cost. Work is expected to be completed by August of 2027. For news at centralmoinfo.com, I'm Colin Shelby reporting.
5: Here's a look at your forecast. Daytime highs approaching 71 today under overcast skies with a chance of rain showers. Cloudy skies expected again tonight. Slight chance of rain showers. Lows dip down to about 62. Chance of rain showers tomorrow. Daytime highs approaching 70. Overcast skies. Chance for showers Sunday. High temperatures reach up to 75. 77. Sunshine mixed with clouds at times Monday. I'm staff meteorologist Paul Trombley. Right now, 70.
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6: December corn down 3/4 at 526 3/4. March down 1.5 at 540. May down 2 at 546 1/4. November soybeans down 4 at 1313 1/2. January down 5 at 1327. March down 5.5 at 1334 1/4. December Chicago wheat down 7.5 at 699.5. March down 6.5 at 715. July down 6.75 at 722.25. October live cattle down 0.47 at 218.60. December up 0.12 at 221.22. October feeder cattle up 190 at 333.65. November up 245 at 330.52. January up 220 at 322.85. October lean hogs down 0.45 at 78.75, and the Dow is up 282 points at 51,632. With this look at your markets, I'm Kaylin Lair on TFN, the Farm Net.
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0: Here's a look at your forecast. Daytime highs approaching 71 today under overcast skies with a chance of rain showers. Cloudy skies expected again tonight. Slight chance of rain showers. Lows dip down to about 62. Chance of rain showers tomorrow. Daytime highs approaching 70. Overcast skies. Chance for showers Sunday. High temperatures reach up to 75. 77. Sunshine mixed with clouds at times Monday. I'm staff meteorologist Paul Trombley. Right now, 72.
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2: December corn down 3/4 at 526 3/4. March down 1.5 at 540. May down 2 at 546 1/4. November soybeans down 4 at 1313 1/2. January down 5 at 1327. March down 5.5 at 1334 1/4. December Chicago wheat down 7.5 at 699 1/2. March down 6.5 at 715. July down 6 3/4 at 722 1/4. October live cattle down 0.47 at 218.60. December up 0.12 at 221.22. October feeder cattle up 190 at 333.65. November up 245 at 330.52. January up 220 at 322.85. October lean hogs down 0.45 at 78.75, and the Dow is up 282 points at 51,632. With this look at your markets, I'm Kaylin Lair on TFN, the Farm Net.
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0: News. I'm Gianna Gelosi. Chinese President Xi Jinping says he expects to meet with President Trump two more times this year as he wraps up the third day of his state visit. Trump taking Xi to the National Archives to show him the Declaration of Independence and the Bill of Rights. But Fox Business Network's Edward Lawrence reports from the White House.
1: An administration official is telling me that we're going to get more detailed announcements about the trade agreements on Monday in a detailed paper. And also, I'm told that the Chinese wanted the U.S. to wait until the Chinese delegation was fully back in China to make that announcement.
0: Supreme Court Friday lifted restrictions on a controversial federal voter database before November's elections. The emergency order allows states for now to use the Department of Homeland Security program called SAVE in their efforts to verify the eligibility of voters on their rolls. 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
3: A Madison man was injured in a motorcycle accident in Boone County Thursday morning. The accident occurred just after 4:30 on the northbound Highway 63, just north of Dripping Springs Road. According to the Missouri State Highway Patrol, a 34-year-old Madison man was operating a motorcycle when he attempted to avoid a collision with a deer. He ended up steering off the right side of the road and overturning. He suffered moderate injuries and was taken to University Hospital in Columbia for treatment. The Columbia police arrested a man on the 23rd after a SWAT standoff. According to a Facebook post by the Columbia Police Department, at about 1:30 p.m., police confronted Christopher Dow, 34 years old, on the 4100 block of Hidden Creek Court. Officers attempted to arrest him on an assault charge, but Dow refused to leave the residence. Dow was considered armed and dangerous due to threats that he made to harm law enforcement, including threatening to explode the residence. After confirming Dow was the only person inside, the Columbia Police SWAT team and Columbia Police Crisis Negotiation Team began the 3.5-hour process of arresting Dow peacefully, which happened around 5 p.m. Dow was booked to the Boone County Jail on the 23rd at 7:31 p.m. The United Methodist Church is dismissing a complaint filed against a former North Kansas City pastor who previously worked for Jeffrey Epstein. Missouri Conference Bishop Robert Farr announced that the matter involving Reverend Stephanie Remington would not proceed into disciplinary action. Remington will receive a change in status to honorable location, which means she is no longer a clergy member of the Missouri Conference and will not be appointed to serve a congregation. The church began its review in March after learning Remington had worked in 2018 and 2019 for the management company for Epstein's private Little St. James Island in the U.S. Virgin Islands. You're listening to news at centralmoinfo.com. Missouri Republican Senator Josh Hawley led a Judiciary Committee hearing on Wednesday on the rise of flock cameras across the country. Hawley raised concerns about Americans losing privacy as flock camera use expands. He said it shouldn't be that Americans wake up every day and just have to accept the fact that they're going to be on camera morning, noon, and night. The committee heard from several witnesses, including a Florida woman who was wrongfully accused of leaving the scene of a deadly accident because of flock camera data. United We Glow is a mother-son party coming up on the 17th of October. This party at the Moberly Municipal Auditorium will feature food, games, music, balloon drops, and fun. Tickets are $12 or $10 after three tickets. Tickets are available through a link on the Moberly Parks and Recreation Facebook page. For news at centralmoinfo.com, I'm Elena Doctorian.
4: Here's a look at your forecast. Chance for showers this afternoon. Otherwise, cloudy skies expected. High temperatures reach up to 72. Slight chance of rain showers tonight. Lows level off around 62. Overcast. Chance of rain showers tomorrow. Daytime highs approaching 70. Overcast skies. Daytime highs approaching 75. Sunday with a chance of rain showers. 77. Sunshine mixed with clouds at times. Monday. I'm staff meteorologist Paul Trombley. Right now, it's 72 degrees.
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5: Let
3: let's take a look at the cash cattle market report. Some light interest has developed in the Fed cash cattle market, but no new trade has developed yet today. Heading into Friday's noon hour, bids of 220 are on the table in both Texas and Kansas, and bids of 345 have been renewed in Nebraska. Trade could cut loose and begin to develop at any minute. Asking prices are noted in the south at 228. Over on the mercantile, October live cattle at 0.52 at 219.60, December up 137 at 222.47, February up 157 at 224.45. October feeder cattle up 355 at 335.30, November up 430 at 332.37, January up 410 at 324.75. Let's take a look at the cash hog market report. The Eastern Corn Belt, the Western Corn Belt, and Iowa, Minnesota are all unavailable due to confidentiality. The national cash hog average is up 18 cents at 79.19, an average range of 78 to 84. Over on the mercantile, October lean hogs down 0.62 at 78.57, December down 0.60 at 68.87, and February down 0.45 at 70.40. Taking a look at the grain futures on the Chicago Board of Trade, December corn down 3/4 at 526 3/4, March down 1.5 at 540, May down 2 at 546 1/4. November soybeans up 0.5 at 1318, January down 0.25 at 1331 3/4, March down 1 at 1338 3/4. December Chicago wheat down 5 1/4 at 701 3/4, March down 5 1/4 at 716 1/4, July down 5 1/4 at 723 3/4. The Dow is up 370 points at 51,720. With this look at your markets, I'm Kaylin Lair on TFN, the Farm Net.
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1: Here's a look at your forecast. Chance for showers this afternoon. Otherwise, cloudy skies expected. High temperatures reach up to 72. Slight chance of rain showers tonight. Lows level off around 62. Overcast. Chance of rain showers tomorrow. Daytime highs approaching 70. Overcast skies. Daytime highs approaching 75 Sunday with a chance of rain showers. 77 sunshine mixed with clouds at times Monday. I'm staff meteorologist Paul Trombley. Right now, it's 72 degrees.
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3: Let's take a look at the cash cattle market report. Some light interest has developed in the Fed cash cattle market, but no new trade has developed yet today. Heading into Friday's noon hour, bids of 220 are on the table in both Texas and Kansas, and bids of 345 have been renewed in Nebraska. Trade could cut loose and begin to develop at any minute. Asking prices are noted in the south at 228. Over on the mercantile, October live cattle up 0.52 at 219.60, December up 137 at 222.47, February up 157 at 224.45. October feeder cattle up 355 at 335.30, November up 430 at 332.37, January up 410 at 324.75. Let's take a look at the cash hog market report. The Eastern Corn Belt, the Western Corn Belt, and Iowa, Minnesota are all unavailable due to confidentiality. The national cash hog average is up 18 cents at 79.19, an average range of 78 to 84. Over on the mercantile, October lean hogs down 0.62 at 78.57, December down 0.60 at 68.87, and February down 0.45 at 70.40. Taking a look at the grain futures on the Chicago Board of Trade, December corn down 3/4 at 526 3/4, March down 1.5 at 540, May down 2 at 546 1/4, November soybeans up 0.5 at 1318, January down 1/4 at 1331 3/4, March down 1 at 1338 3/4, December Chicago wheat down 5 1/4 at 701 3/4, March down 5 1/4 at 716 1/4, July down 5 1/4 at 723 3/4. The Dow is up 370 points at 51,720. With this look at your markets, I'm Kaylin Lair on TFN, the Farm Net.
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6: 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Sisler Farm, 71, fancy Black Angus cows, 3 to 6 years old. Half fall cows calving now, and half spring calvers start calving March the 10th, all bred to nice Black Angus bulls. Larry Thompson, 20 black and black-white face cow-calf pairs, 5 to 8 years old. Big calf by side, several 3-in-1s. Alan Morse, 32, black and black-white faced cows, 3 to 5 years old, second and third stage, bred to Angus bulls. Ryan Lawhoff, 26, Angus cow-calf pairs, 3 to 6 years old, big calves by side, several 3-in-1s, running back with black Angus bull. Doug Cochran, 25, black Angus cows, 3 to 5 years old, second and third stage.

0: age, bred to black Angus bull. Jeff Ryan, 20 Angus cows, 4 to 7 years old, bred to Angus bull, second and third stage. Jason Lavelock, 3 bulls, 20 months old, 1 black and 2 black white face, out of SAV America in Herbstreit. Winkler Farms, 13 black and black white face cows, 3 to 4 years old, start calving October the 22nd, bred to Angus bulls. Aversman Farms, 6 Angus cows, 7 to 8 years old, fall calvers, bred to Angus. Fred Johnson, 9 Angus replacement heifers, 900 pounds, open and had pre-breeding shots, very fancy. Once again, Ertl listings for our special cow sale this Friday night, September 25th, starting at 6 p.m., expecting 300 head. For information, check us on Facebook, our website, or call the barn at 660-622-4214. That's Tyna Livestock Market in Tyna, Missouri. Thank you.
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0: Fox News. I'm Tom Graham. President Trump and Chinese leader Xi Jinping wrapping up a three-day visit today.
1: President Trump and the First Lady greeted Xi Jinping and his wife for tea on the final day of this high-stakes state visit.
2: I think we've made tremendous strides.
1: Before departing Washington, Xi visited the National Archives with President Trump to view text of U.S. democracy and artifacts of the U.S.-China relationship.
0: Fox's Jared Halperin there. Millions along the East Coast dealing with Mother Nature's wrath, a nor'easter targeting several states into the weekend from mid-Atlantic to New England.
3: This means at least four high tide cycles of coastal flooding. Winds could gust over 60 miles an hour, knocking out power. And there will be major disruptions at the area airports.
0: That's Fox Weather's Mike Seidel on New York's Long Island. 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
5: The Columbia police arrested two men for carjacking on the 23rd of September. According to a Facebook post from the Columbia Police Department, police received calls for three people entering cars in Columbia College parking lots. Then later reports of the same issue on the 4800th block of Paris Road. Around 2:23 a.m., officers responded to an armed carjacking. The victim reported being assaulted by multiple suspects, threatened with a firearm, and having their vehicle stolen. Using automatic license plate reader cameras, officers identified a second stolen vehicle involved in both the carjacking and burglary of several other vehicles. Further investigation led the Columbia Police Department to identify the suspects and locate stolen vehicles, arresting both Jamarion Dalton and Emmanuel Ernest, both 19 years old, of Columbia. Their charges were 10 counts of burglary in the second degree, stealing a motor vehicle, and vehicle hijacking, with Dalton having additional charges for armed criminal action and unlawful use of a weapon. The NASCAR Cup Series postseason is heating up. The field of 16 eligible drivers will battle in the Hollywood Casino 400 from Kansas Speedway on Sunday. Joey Logano hopes to carry momentum into the race following his victory at Bristol Motor Speedway last weekend. He sits third in the Chase standings, while Kyle Larson and Denny Hamlin make up the top three. Leaders of three southwest Kansas towns are objecting to immigration and customs enforcement operations. Liberal Mayor Janeth Vasquez says her office does not get notification from ICE about its presence in town. She accuses ICE agents of racially profiling people, pulling them over, and questioning them. The towns of Liberal, Dodge City, and Garden City have released a joint statement complaining they should have been notified that federal agents would be operating in their towns. People in Dodge City held a peaceful protest of ICE Tuesday night. 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The U.S. Department of Education has announced that the 2027-28 Federal Application for Federal Student Aid, or FAFSA, form is now available. It is the main way to determine students' eligibility for most federal and state financial aid. The Missouri Department of Higher Education and Workforce Development encourages students to file their FAFSA before February 1st. They're also advised to submit a FAFSA every year they plan to attend college. Eligible students who complete it by February 1st will receive funding through Access Missouri, a needs-based grant that assisted over 35,000 students during fiscal year 2026. FAFSA is also required to be considered for many private scholarships, the A-plus scholarship program, and the Fast Track incentive. For news at centralmoinfo.com, I'm Elena Doctorian.
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7: Here's a look at your forecast. Chance for showers this afternoon. Otherwise, cloudy skies expected. High temperatures reach up to 72. Slight chance of rain showers tonight. Lows level off around 62. Overcast. Chance of rain showers tomorrow. Daytime highs approaching 70. Overcast skies. Daytime highs approaching 75 Sunday with a chance of rain showers. 77 sunshine mixed with clouds at times Monday. I'm staff meteorologist Paul Trombley. Right now it's 72 degrees.
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5: December corn up a quarter, 527 and three quarters. March down a quarter, 541 and a quarter. May down a half at 547 and three quarters. November soybeans up 1.5 at 1319. January up 3/4 at 1332 and three quarters. March up a quarter at 1340. December Chicago wheat down 3.25 at 703 and three quarters. March down 3.25 at 718 and a quarter. July down 3.5 at 725 and a half. October live cattle down 0.02 at 219.05. December up 1.10 at 222.20. October feeder cattle up 325 at 335. November up 385 at 331.92. January up 365 at 324.30. October lean hogs down 0.72 at 78.47, and the Dow is up 415 points at 51,765. With this look at your markets, I'm Kaylin Lair on TFN, the Farm Net.
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0: Here's a look at your forecast. Chance for showers this afternoon. Otherwise, cloudy skies expected. High temperatures reach up to 72. Slight chance of rain showers tonight. Lows level off around 62. Overcast. Chance of rain showers tomorrow. Daytime highs approaching 70. Overcast skies. Daytime highs approaching 75 Sunday with a chance of rain showers. 77 sunshine mixed with clouds at times Monday. I'm staff meteorologist Paul Trombley. Right now, it's 73 degrees.
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2: Let's take a look at your closing settlement report. December corn up 3/4 at 528 1/4. March up a half at 542. May up a half at 548 3/4. November soybeans up 1.5 at 1319. January up a half at 1332 1/2. March down 1/4 at 1339 1/2. December Chicago wheat down 3 3/4 at 703 1/4. March down 3 1/4 at 718 1/4. July down 3 1/2 at 725 1/2. October live cattle down 0.20 at 218.87. December up 105 at 222.15. October feeder cattle up 317 at 334.92. November up 390 at 331.97. January up 370 at 324.35. October lean hogs down 0.97 at 78.22. With this look at your closing settlement report, I'm Kaylin Lair on TFN, the Farm Net.
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1: A Morgan County man is accused of child sex crimes. Investigators say they seized Robert Anselmo's phone while working on a homicide case and found videos of two girls changing clothes in a bathroom in June 2023. Anselmo, who is already accused of murder in a deadly shooting in Versailles, is now charged with 10 counts of child exploitation and one count of invasion of privacy. Access at the U.S. Route 54 and Missouri Route 242 interchange at the Lake of the Ozarks is expected to be limited overnight next week for guardrail work. According to MoDOT, closures will happen nightly starting September 28th until September 30th from 7 p.m. to 6 p.m. Construction crews who are working with the Missouri Department of Transportation plan to close ramps at the U.S. 54 Route 242 interchange. One ramp at a time will be closed. All work is subject to change based on the weather. As part of its November 2025 meeting, the Missouri Highways and Transportation Commission awarded a roughly $9 million contract to Capital Paving and Construction, LLC, to complete a resurfacing and guardrail project on U.S. 54 and Routes 242, KK, and MM in Camden and Miller counties. Four people are facing charges after they allegedly were caught on video attacking a 63-year-old man after a crash. Authorities say the four punched and kicked a man after he rear-ended their vehicle in Jennings last Saturday. Police said the man was missing $100 from his wallet when officers arrived at the scene. All four suspects are being held on $250,000 bonds. 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Gas prices in Missouri are continuing to rise. According to AAA, the average price of a gallon of regular yesterday was $4.18. That marks a 10-cent increase over the past week and a jump of 31 cents over the past month. Part of the soaring prices of diesel and gas can be attributed to the conflict in Iran. President Donald Trump says he expects prices to fall after the midterm elections. The U.S. Department of Education has announced that the 2027-28 Federal Application for Federal Student Aid, or FAFSA, form is now available. It is the main way to determine students' eligibility for most federal and state financial aid. The Missouri Department of Higher Education and Workforce Development encourages students to file their FAFSA before February 1st. They're also advised to submit a FAFSA every year they plan to attend college. Eligible students who complete it by February 1st will receive funding through Access Missouri, a needs-based grant that assisted over 35,000 students during fiscal year 2026. FAFSA is also required to be considered for many private scholarships, the A-plus scholarship program, and the Fast Track incentive. For news at CentralMoInfo.com, I'm Elena Doctorian.
2: Here's a look at your forecast. Slight chance of rain showers this afternoon. Otherwise, cloudy skies expected. Daytime highs approaching 72. Slight chance of rain showers tonight. Lows dip down to about 61. Cloudy skies expected. Cloudy skies tomorrow. Chance of rain showers. Highs level off around 69. Chance of rain showers Sunday. High temperatures reach up to 75. 77, partly cloudy Monday. I'm staff meteorologist Paul Trombley. Currently, it's 73 degrees.
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3: Let's take a look at your closing settlement report. December corn up 3/4 at 528 1/4. March up 1/2 at 542. May up 1/2 at 548 3/4. November soybeans up 1.5 at 1319. January up 1/2 at 1332 1/2. March down 1/4 at 1339 1/2. December Chicago wheat down 3 3/4 at 703 1/4. March down 3 1/4 at 718 1/4. July down 3 1/2 at 725 1/2. October live cattle down 0.20 at 218.87. December up 105 at 222.15. October feeder cattle up 317 at 334.92. November up 390 at 331.97. January up 370 at 324.35. October lean hogs down 0.97 at 78.22. With this look at your closing settlement report, I'm Kaylin Lair on TFN, the Farm Net.
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1: Here's a look at your forecast. Slight chance of rain showers this afternoon. Otherwise, cloudy skies expected. Daytime highs approaching 72. Slight chance of rain showers tonight. Lows dip down to about 61. Cloudy skies expected. Cloudy skies tomorrow. Chance of rain showers. Highs level off around 69. Chance of rain showers Sunday. High temperatures reach up to 75. 77, partly cloudy Monday. I'm staff meteorologist Paul Trombley. Currently, it's 73 degrees.
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5: 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Sisler Farm, 71, fancy black Angus cows, 3 to 6 years old. 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All bred to nice black Angus bulls. Larry Thompson, 20 black and black-white faced cow-calf pairs, 5 to 8 years old. Big calf by side, several 3-in-1s. Alan Morse, 32 black and black-white faced cows, 3 to 5 years old, second and third stage, bred to Angus bulls. Ryan Lawhoff, 26, Angus cow-calf pairs, 3 to 6 years old. Big calves by side, several 3-in-1s, running back with black Angus bull. Doug Cochran, 25, black Angus cows, 3 to 5 years old, second and third stage, bred to black Angus bull. Jeff Ryan, 20 Angus cows, 4 to 7 years old, bred to Angus bull, second and third stage. Jason Lavelock, 3 bulls, 20 months old, 1 black and 2 black-white face, out of SAV America and Herbster. Winkler Farms, 13 black and black-white faced cows, 3 to 4 years old. Start calving October the 22nd, bred Angus bulls. Aversman Farms, 6 Angus cows, 7 to 8 years old, fall calvers, bred Angus. Fred Johnson, 9 Angus replacement heifers, 900 pounds. Open and had pre-breeding shots. Very fancy. Once again, Ertl listings for our special cow sale this Friday night, September 25th, starting at 6 p.m., expecting 300 head. For more information, check us on Facebook, our website, or call the barn at 660-622-4214. That's Tyne Livestock Market in Tyne, Missouri. Thank you.
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0: News. I'm Carmen Roberts. The Supreme Court allows the Trump administration to use expanded federal data to verify voters' citizenship for now.
1: A lower court had put the program on hold, finding it could violate privacy rights and wrongly remove voters from voting rolls. And it's unclear if the Supreme Court decision will impact the upcoming midterms, since existing law prevents most states from purging voter rolls within 90 days of an election.
0: Fox's Jared Halperin. Chinese President Xi wraps up a state visit in Washington with an invitation. Speaking through a translator at the White House, he said,
2: "I do welcome you, Mr. President and the First Lady, to visit China."
3: "Well, thank you very much. We will.
2: And we'll
3: be speaking a lot."
0: President Trump says they made great strides for both countries. 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
5: A Brookfield woman is accused of trying to start a house fire in an attempt to kill other residents. In Linn County, Melody Ann Nichols is charged with one count of second-degree attempted arson. In a probable cause statement, Nichols is accused of trying to burn the house down by putting a dish rag on the stove and turning on the burner. Nichols reportedly told investigators she wanted to kill everyone inside after weeks of arguments. None of the other residents were home at the time of the incident. Nichols pled not guilty to the charge during her first court appearance on Thursday. Her $50,000 bond will be addressed during a hearing at 9 a.m. on October 1st. A hearing on whether to sanction a St. Louis alderwoman accused of threatening a colleague is being postponed. Board of Aldermen President Megan Green has announced a formal hearing for Alderwoman Sharon Tyus, scheduled this week, is being pushed back as the city waits to gather additional information before moving forward. Tyus was caught on video during a meeting last week stating that she would put a bullet in Alderman Rasheen Aldridge's head and has since refused to apologize. City officials say it is critical to review all details as this is an unprecedented situation and any disciplinary action taken will establish a precedent for future misconduct cases. Missouri is seeing an increase in the number of initial unemployment claims. According to the Missouri Department of Labor, there were 2,189 claims filed during the week ending in September 19th. That marks an increase of more than 400 claims from the previous week. 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Archbishop Fulton J. Sheen is now a blessed of the Catholic Church following his beatification in St. Louis. Sheen became the first U.S.-born bishop to be declared blessed, one step short of canonization. Around 50,000 pilgrims joined nearly 90 bishops and 1,000 priests for Thursday's Mass. Sheen became a prominent Catholic evangelist through decades of radio and television ministry before serving as Bishop of Rochester, New York. Pope Leo established December 9th, the anniversary of Sheen's death, as his feast day. The U.S. Department of Education has announced that the 2027-28 Federal Application for Federal Student Aid, or FAFSA, form is now available. It is the main way to determine students' eligibility for most federal and state financial aid. The Missouri Department of Higher Education and Workforce Development encourages students to file their FAFSA before February 1st. They're also advised to submit a FAFSA every year they plan to attend college. Eligible students who complete it by February 1st will receive funding through Access Missouri, a needs-based grant that assisted over 35,000 students during fiscal year 2026. For news at centralmoinfo.com, I'm Elena Doctorian.
6: Here's a look at your forecast. Cloudy skies expected this afternoon with a slight chance for showers. Highs of a low around 73. Overcast skies again tonight. Slight chance for showers. Lows dip down to about 61. Chance of rain showers tomorrow. Daytime highs approaching 69. Cloudy skies expected. High temperatures reach up to 72 Sunday with a chance for showers. 77 sunshine mixed with clouds at times Monday. I'm staff meteorologist Paul Trombley. Right now it's 74 degrees.
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7: Let's take a look at your closing sentiment report. December corn up 3/4 at 5.28 1/4. March up a half at 5.42. May up a half at 5.48 3/4. November soybeans up 1.5 at 1319. January up 0.5 at 1332.5. March down 0.25 at 1339.5. December Chicago wheat down 3.75 at 703.25. March down 3.25 at 718.25. July down 3.5 at 725.5. October live cattle down 0.20 at 218.87. December up 105 at 222.15. October feeder cattle up 317 at 334.92. November up 390 at 331.97. January up 370 at 324.35. October lean hogs down 0.97 at 78.22. With this look at your closing settlement report, I'm Kaylin Lair on TFN, the Farm Net.
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0: Here's a look at your forecast. Cloudy skies expected this afternoon with a slight chance for showers. Highs level off around 73. Overcast skies again tonight. Slight chance for showers. Lows dip down to about 61. Chance of rain showers tomorrow. Daytime highs approaching 69. Cloudy skies expected. High temperatures reach up to 72 Sunday with a chance for showers. 77 sunshine mixed with clouds at times Monday. I'm staff meteorologist Paul Trombley. Right now, it's 74 degrees.
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0: 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Now, the latest news from the KRES newsroom.
1: The Columbia police arrested two men for carjacking on the 23rd of September. According to a Facebook post from the Columbia Police Department, police received calls for three people entering cars in Columbia College parking lots, then later reports of the same issue on the 4800th block of Paris Road. Around 2:23 a.m., officers responded to an armed carjacking. The victim reported being assaulted by multiple suspects, threatened with a firearm, and having their vehicle stolen. Using automatic license plate reader cameras, officers identified a second stolen vehicle involved in both the carjacking and burglary of several other vehicles. Further investigation led the Columbia Police Department to identify the suspects and locate stolen vehicles, arresting both Jamarion Dalton and Emmanuel Ernest, both 19 years old, of Columbia. Their charges were 10 counts of burglary in the second degree, stealing a motor vehicle, and vehicle hijacking, with Dalton having additional charges for armed criminal action and unlawful use of a weapon. The NASCAR Cup Series postseason is heating up. The field of 16 eligible drivers will battle in the Hollywood Casino 400 from Kansas Speedway on Sunday. Joey Logano hopes to carry momentum into the race following his victory at Bristol Motor Speedway last weekend. He sits third in the Chase standings, while Kyle Larson and Denny Hamlin make up the top three. Leaders of three southwest Kansas towns are objecting to immigration and customs enforcement operations. Liberal Mayor Janeth Vasquez says her office does not get notification from ICE about its presence in town. She accuses ICE agents of racially profiling people, pulling them over, and questioning them. The towns of Liberal, Dodge City, and Garden City have released a joint statement complaining they should have been notified that federal agents would be operating in their towns. People in Dodge City held a peaceful protest of ICE Tuesday night. 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The U.S. Department of Education has announced that the 2027-28 Federal Application for Federal Student Aid, or FAFSA, form is now available. It is the main way to determine students' eligibility for most federal and state financial aid. The Missouri Department of Higher Education and Workforce Development encourages students to file their FAFSA before February 1st. They're also advised to submit a FAFSA every year they plan to attend college. Eligible students who complete it by February 1st will receive funding through Access Missouri, a needs-based grant that assisted over 35,000 students during fiscal year 2026. FAFSA is also required to be considered for many private scholarships, the A-plus scholarship program, and the Fast Track incentive. For news at centralmoinfo.com, I'm Elena Doctorian.
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3: Here's a look at your forecast. High temperatures reach up to 73 this afternoon under overcast skies with a slight chance of rain showers. Cloudy skies expected again tonight. Slight chance of rain showers. Lows dip down to about 61. Chance of rain showers tomorrow. Daytime highs approaching 69. Cloudy skies expected. Chance for showers Sunday. Highs level off around 72. 77. Sunshine mixed with clouds at times Monday. I'm staff meteorologist Kara Foster. Currently, it's 73 degrees.
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4: Let's take a look at your closing settlement report. December corn up 3/4 at 528 1/4. March up a half at 542. May up a half at 548 3/4. November soybeans up 1 1/2 at 1319. January up a half at 1332 1/2. March down a quarter at 1339 1/2. December Chicago wheat down 3 3/4 at 703 1/4. March down 3 1/4 at 718 1/4. July down 3 1/2 at 725 1/2. October live cattle down 0.20 at 218.87. December up 105 at 222.15. October feeder cattle up 317 at 334.92. November up 390 at 331.97. January up 370 at 324.35. October lean hogs down 0.97 at 78.22. With this look at your closing settlement report, I'm Kaylin Lair on TFN, the Farm Net.
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1: Here's a look at your forecast. High temperatures reach up to 73 this afternoon under overcast skies with a slight chance of rain showers. Cloudy skies expected again tonight. Slight chance of rain showers. Lows dip down to about 61. Chance of rain showers tomorrow. Daytime highs approaching 69. Cloudy skies expected. Chance for showers Sunday. Highs level off around 72. 77. Sunshine mixed with clouds at times Monday. I'm staff meteorologist Kara Foster. Currently, it's 73 degrees.
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0: Fox News, I'm Tom Brigati. Chinese President Xi Jinping is on his way home after a two-day state visit and meetings with President Trump. Fox Business Network's Edward Lawrence reports.
1: A U.S. official is telling us that they talked about the economy, trade, AI, and cooperation on a number of issues. Here's the president.
2: We had a great meeting. We had a really great meeting. Great for everybody, great for the farmers, great for everybody.
0: The Chinese Foreign Ministry now says they've reached a trade agreement with the U.S., but the White House has yet to comment further on the meeting. The Senate voted but wasn't able to pass the Ratepayers Protection Act, despite concerns over the construction of data centers for AI and increasing energy costs.
3: Democrats say they want to bring down costs, but they recently blocked the Ratepayer Protection Act. It makes tech companies pay extra costs tied to data centers.
0: That's Fox's Chad Pergam. 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
5: A Morgan County man is accused of child sex crimes. Investigators say they seized Robert Anselmo's phone while working on a homicide case and found videos of two girls changing clothes in a bathroom in June 2023. Anselmo, who is already accused of murder in a deadly shooting in Versailles, is now charged with 10 counts of child exploitation and one count of invasion of privacy. Access at the U.S. Route 54 and Missouri Route 240.

0: 32 interchange at the Lake of the Ozarks is expected to be limited overnight next week for guardrail work. According to MoDOT, closures will happen nightly starting September 28th until September 30th from 7 p.m. to 6 p.m. Construction crews who are working with the Missouri Department of Transportation plan to close ramps at the U.S. 54 Route 242 interchange. One ramp at a time will be closed. All work is subject to change based on the weather. As part of its November 2025 meeting, the Missouri Highways and Transportation Commission awarded a roughly $9 million contract to Capital Paving and Construction, LLC, to complete a resurfacing and guardrail project on U.S. 54 and Routes 242, KK, and MM in Camden and Miller counties. Four people are facing charges after they allegedly were caught on video attacking a 63-year-old man after a crash. Authorities say the four punched and kicked a man after he rear-ended their vehicle in Jennings last Saturday. Police said the man was missing $100 from his wallet when officers arrived at the scene. All four suspects are being held on $250,000 bonds. 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Gas prices in Missouri are continuing to rise. According to AAA, the average price of a gallon of regular yesterday was $4.18. That marks a 10-cent increase over the past week and a jump of 31 cents over the past month. Part of the soaring prices of diesel and gas can be attributed to the conflict in Iran. President Donald Trump says he expects prices to fall after the midterm elections. The U.S. Department of Education has announced that the 2027-28 Federal Application for Federal Student Aid, or FAFSA, form is now available. It is the main way to determine students' eligibility for most federal and state financial aid. The Missouri Department of Higher Education and Workforce Development encourages students to file their FAFSA before February 1st. They're also advised to submit a FAFSA every year they plan to attend college. Eligible students who complete it by February 1st will receive funding through Access Missouri, a needs-based grant that assisted over 35,000 students during fiscal year 2026. FAFSA is also required to be considered for many private scholarships, the A-plus scholarship program, and the Fast Track incentive. For news at CentralMoInfo.com, I'm Elena Doctorian.
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2: Here's a look at your forecast. High temperatures reach up to 73 this afternoon under overcast skies with a slight chance of rain showers. Cloudy skies expected again tonight, slight chance of rain showers, lows dip down to about 61. Chance of rain showers tomorrow, daytime highs approaching 69, cloudy skies expected. Chance for showers, Sunday, highs level off around 72. 77, sunshine mixed with clouds at times, Monday. I'm staff meteorologist Kara Foster. Right now, 73.
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4: Let's take a look at your closing settlement report. December corn up 3/4 at 528 1/4, March up a half at 542, May up a half at 548 3/4. November soybeans up 1 1/2 at 1319, January up a half at 1332 1/2, March down a quarter at 1339 1/2. December Chicago wheat down 3 3/4 at 703 1/4, March down 3 1/4 at 718 1/4, July down 3 1/2 at 725 1/2. October live cattle down 0.20 at 218.87, December up 105 at 222.15, October feeder cattle up 317 at 334.92, November up 390 at 331.97, January up 370 at 324.35. October lean hogs down 0.97 at 78.22. With this look at your closing settlement report, I'm Kaylin Lair on TFN, the Farm Net.
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0: Here's a look at your forecast. High temperatures reach up to 73 this afternoon under overcast skies with a slight chance of rain showers. Cloudy skies expected again tonight, slight chance of rain showers, lows dip down to about 61. Chance of rain showers tomorrow, daytime highs approaching 69, cloudy skies expected. Chance for showers Sunday, highs level off around 72. 77, sunshine mixed with clouds at times, Monday. I'm staff meteorologist Kara Foster. Right now, 73.
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0: News. I'm John Saucier. President Trump's state visit with the Chinese president coming to an end today at the White House. Speaking through translation, President Xi Jinping talks about strengthening the relationship between the USA and China.
1: When the president visited China in May, we agreed on the vision of building a constructive China-US relationship of strategic stability. This time, we've agreed to add new substance to it.
0: The two leaders held talks about the Middle East tariffs and AI, among other topics. The U.S. Supreme Court has just made a ruling and turned away an attempt to use a new Missouri congressional map that had been backed by President Trump. This may put an end to a long-running legal dispute as absentee voting is now underway in the midterm elections. The justices stopped a federal appeals court ruling that would have revived the Republican-friendly map for the November elections there in Missouri. 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
3: A Brookfield woman is accused of trying to start a house fire in an attempt to kill other residents. In Linn County, Melody Ann Nichols is charged with one count of second-degree attempted arson. In a probable cause statement, Nichols is accused of trying to burn the house down by putting a dish rag on the stove and turning on the burner. Nichols reportedly told investigators she wanted to kill everyone inside after weeks of arguments. None of the other residents were home at the time of the incident. Nichols pled not guilty to the charge during her first court appearance on Thursday. Her $50,000 bond will be addressed during a hearing at 9 a.m. on October 1st. A hearing on whether to sanction a St. Louis alderwoman accused of threatening a colleague is being postponed. Board of Aldermen President Megan Green has announced a formal hearing for Alderwoman Sharon Tyus, scheduled this week, is being pushed back as the city waits to gather additional information before moving forward. Tyus was caught on video during a meeting last week stating that she would put a bullet in Alderman Rasheen Aldridge's head and has since refused to apologize. City officials say it is critical to review all details as this is an unprecedented situation and any disciplinary action taken will establish a precedent for future misconduct cases. Missouri is seeing an increase in the number of initial unemployment claims. According to the Missouri Department of Labor, there were 2,189 claims filed during the week ending in September 19th. That marks an increase of more than 400 claims from the previous week. 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Archbishop Fulton J. Sheen is now a blessed of the Catholic Church following his beatification in St. Louis. Sheen became the first U.S.-born bishop to be declared blessed, one step short of canonization. Around 50,000 pilgrims joined nearly 90 bishops and 1,000 priests for Thursday's Mass. Sheen became a prominent Catholic evangelist through decades of radio and television ministry before serving as Bishop of Rochester, New York. Pope Leo established December 9th, the anniversary of Sheen's death, as his feast day. The U.S. Department of Education has announced that the

0: 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They're also advised to submit a FAFSA every year they plan to attend college. Eligible students who complete it by February 1st will receive funding through Access Missouri, a needs-based grant that assisted over 35,000 students during fiscal year 2026. For news at CentralMoInfo.com, I'm Elena Doctorian.
1: Here's a look at your forecast. Overcast skies tonight with lows around 61. Cloudy skies expected. Tomorrow, chance of rain showers, 69. Mainly cloudy skies. Tomorrow night, chance of thunderstorms. Lows dip down to about 61. Highs level off around 72. Sunday, with a chance for storms, 72. Monday, a peak at the extended shows, 75. Tuesday, 73. Wednesday, and 73 on Thursday. I'm staff meteorologist Kara Foster. Currently, 72.
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0: here's a look at your forecast. Overcast skies tonight with lows around 61. Cloudy skies expected tomorrow. Chance of rain showers 69. Mainly cloudy skies tomorrow night. Chance of thunderstorms. Lows dip down to about 61. Highs level off around 72. Sunday with a chance for storms 72. Monday a peak at the extended shows 75. Tuesday 73. Wednesday and 73 on Thursday. I'm staff meteorologist Kara Foster. Currently 72.
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0: Moberly comes in at 4-0, while Rolla enters at 1-3 and is celebrating homecoming. Kickoff is set for 7 p.m. I'm Charlie Mathis, and I'm here with Fletch, and Stephen Holstein is serving as our spotter and statistician tonight.
1: For our listeners just joining us, this may look like a matchup between an unbeaten team and a one-win team, but the story is deeper than the records will show. Moberly is ranked, physical, and confident. Rolla is a Class 5 program that is getting better every week and coming off a nearly 600-yard offensive performance last week.
0: We'll hear from both head coaches, take you through the national anthem and player introductions, and then we'll bring you every snap from Rolla. First, here's our conversation recorded earlier this week with Moberly head coach Cody McDowell.
2: 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Every game is also archived for our fans who cannot watch live or make the trip. As a part of tonight's coverage, we're pleased to bring a conversation that was previously recorded with Coach Cody McDowell from the Moberly Spartans. Coach, welcome back. I appreciate you joining us week to week to do these recaps and these mid-interview or midweek interviews with us. Let's jump right into the first question. Your team earned a hard-fought victory over the Warrensburg program that entered last week ranked in the top 10. Looking back at that game, what pleased you the most about your team, the way your players handled the atmosphere, the adversity, and also that late-game pressure?
3: Well, I think that kind of you talk about rankings and stuff. I challenged our team to kind of be part of the moment, and we knew it was going to be a hard-fought battle. We felt like we've got pretty good confidence in ourselves, and we felt pretty good about our group. And I think it was just kind of a challenge to our kids that this is a good team. This is a good team coming into your home stadium, and they kind of put it on us last year. And I felt like we didn't play our best football against them last year, and I think we kind of set out with a little bit something to prove, and it was a great stage to do it on against a quality opponent. So other than that, it was another football game. But I challenged our guys to kind of accept the big game challenge and be part of it and learn how to thrive and play on the big stage.
2: Coach, the atmosphere in the stadium Friday night was absolutely amazing. My favorite moment of Friday night was that 37-yard field goal to end the first half. The stadium went silent as the ball was snapped, and then the crowd absolutely erupted when that pop fly of a field goal just cleared the crossbar. What did that moment do for your team emotionally going into halftime? And also, tell me a little bit about the atmosphere in the locker room at halftime.
3: Well, it was obviously a huge drive and points were at a premium, Friday night. So it's always good to get points. But the biggest thing it was to put us up two scores at the time, and they're kind of a team that scores and goes for two. So you're looking at the points and how they're going to equate out at the end of the game. And do you need to chase points? Do you need, so it's one of those deals where it presents a little bit of a challenge just because they're a 2-point conversion team and they don't really kick PAT. So just the math changes a little bit.

0: outside of that, the biggest thing was it gave us some momentum into halftime, and it put us up two scores. So at the end of the day, that's all it was. And so we went into halftime, and we've kind of challenged our guys that usually when we go in at halftime, we set the score back to zero. So that's kind of was our challenge. We played a good first half. We left some points out there, to be honest with you, but we made some big stops and had the momentum. So the challenge was just to kind of reset the scoreboard back to 0-0 and put another two quarters together.
1: After Friday night, your team will be halfway through the regular season. Through the first 4 weeks, how do you feel about the development of this team, and what have you learned about your players and staff as you head into this matchup against Rolla?
0: I think we're in a good spot. I think we're playing playing well defensively. Our defense has really shut down other teams' running game and put us in some good situations and put us in some good field position situations. So offensively, we've been pretty effective as well. You know, we've run the ball well at times, and we've thrown it when we need to. So I think where we're at is just kind of we are what we are, and you know, record doesn't really matter. We're just kind of trying to be the best version of ourselves every week. So the challenge is just to be a little bit better this week than we were last week, and that's kind of how we go to work every day and how we practice every day. So at the midpoint of the season, I'd say it's kind of where we thought we'd be. Anybody that has any confidence or, you know, plans for this program expects us to go out and win every day and win every week. And when that doesn't happen, we don't stop and quit. We just keep going. So when we win, it's kind of the same approach. We're just going to go out and keep trying to improve, and that's kind of where we're at. I guess it's the home stretch, but now we're getting into a little bit of the schedule where we're playing more of our traditional opponents. And once we get past Rolla, we're playing, you know, teams that were in our conference as far as the NCMC. And so there's a little more familiarity, but it's still we're still playing bigger schools the rest of the way. So we've still got to continue to work. And fortunately, we've been pretty healthy. We're fighting that a little bit right now just with the demands of the season. So we're just trying to stay healthy and keep playing better.
1: 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I'm Fletch alongside our play-by-play announcer, Charlie Mathis, and you're listening to our conversation recorded earlier this week with Mobley head coach Cody McDowell here on midvig.com and Crest 104.7. Coach, Charlie's got a couple questions for you, and I'll flip it over to Charlie now.
2: Hi, Coach. Great to be here with you today. Rolla is a Class 5 program, so this is another opportunity for your team to step up and face a larger school. What does that type of matchup offer to your players, and where do you expect the Bulldogs to challenge you the most?
0: Yeah, we don't. I think when you're in the position we are, we're, you know, being the smallest. School in Class 4, we can't look at enrollment. I mean, we are where we are. We're in Class 4, so everybody left on our schedule is going to be big, and they're going to be bigger than we are. So it's we're punching up the rest of the way. We know that, and we'll wear that badge. That's just part of how it is. But I mean, Rolla, yeah, they're a bigger school, and they've got a little bit bigger program. They've got probably a little more depth. I know they play a physical brand of football. They like to run the ball. You know, so and we're good against the run. So I think it's going to be another fist fight in the phone booth for four quarters. You know, we're going to try and run the ball. They're going to try and run the ball. So it's going to be a physical game. It's going to be it's probably going to be a little quicker game because they run the ball a lot as well. But their offense presents a little bit of a challenge because they've got a little bit of a triple option approach.

and we're good against the run. So I think it's going to be another fist fight in the phone booth for four quarters. You know, we're going to try and run the ball. They're going to try and run the ball. So it's going to be a physical game. It's going to be it's probably going to be a little quicker game because they run the ball a lot as well. But their offense presents a little bit of a challenge because they've got a little bit of a triple option approach with what they do offensively. Defensively, they're physical and big. So they've got challenges on both sides of the ball that we've got to make sure we're taking care of our business.

0: Bulldogs are coming off their best performance of the season, and they believe that this young group is beginning to find its identity. Kickoff is scheduled for 7 p.m. The temperature is a cool 68 degrees.
1: They do offensively. Defensively, they're physical and big. So
2: that's something your team just views as part of the environment surrounding the game?
1: Yeah, no, it doesn't bother us at all. I mean, it's a game. What they do with their game and how they choose them doesn't bother me. It's got to be some game. So if it's us, great. Maybe the crowd will be a little bit bigger. So we'll be playing in front of a bigger crowd, and that's part of it. What they decide to do with their games and when they put them, they've got to put them somewhere just like we do. So that's just how it is. You got to play homecoming, and it's usually going to be around October. So we might not be the last homecoming people play. So that's just – we'll go down there and we're just going to go play football, and they can do with their game whatever they want.
2: Gotcha. Yeah, I have just one more short question for you, Coach. You mentioned that Rolla might have a little more depth than you guys, especially at the midway point through the season, keeping in mind the injuries to your QB room last year. Are you doing anything specific to load manage for injuries down the stretch?
1: Yeah, we've changed a little bit. Of how we practice up a little bit. We were pretty physical early on. I don't think you can just practice as physical as we were practicing early on and sustain good.

Hello, everybody. We are sorry for the technical difficulties. We are working on getting that fixed. For right now, I'm going to go over some weather. Tonight, there's a slight chance of showers after 5 a.m., mostly cloudy with a low around 61. East wind around 6 miles per hour. Chance of precipitation is 20%. A chance of showers Saturday, mainly before 1 p.m., mostly cloudy with a high near 69. Southeast wind, 6 to 10 miles per hour. Chance of precipitation is 40%. New precipitation amounts of less than a tenth of an inch possible. Saturday night, a chance of showers and thunderstorms before 11 p.m., then a chance of showers and thunderstorms after 1 a.m., mostly cloudy with a low around 61. East-southeast wind, 5 to 8 mile per hour. Chance of precipitation is 40%. New rainfall amounts between a tenth and a quarter of an inch. Expect higher amounts possible in thunderstorms. Sunday is a chance of showers and thunderstorms before 7 a.m., then a chance of showers between 7 a.m. and 1 p.m. Mostly cloudy with a high near 72, southeast wind around 6 miles per hour. Chance of precipitation is 40%, new precipitation amounts of less than a tenth of an inch. Expect higher amounts possible in thunderstorms. And while we wait on the technical to get fixed, we are going to jump right back into some more music on Chris.